seems. I just keep living for dreams. And it's not what I mean. I mean, it's not what it seems. I just keep living for dreams.

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1: As life goes on. I'm starting to learn more and more about responsibility. And I realize that everything I do is affecting the people around me. So I want to take this time out to apologize for things that I've done and things that haven't occurred yet. And things that they don't want to take responsibility for.